0: love the projects that we're embarking on.
1: The ultimate global stage.
2: Lebanon should not be attacked.
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1: We had 100,000 US troops. He said this man Bin Laden is a problem for us and he's a problem for you. We know where the terrorist camps are, but they were all empty. Should we bomb empty camps? So I said, this really needs to be an Afghan war in which the U.S. provides support rather than an American war.
2: ما هي أهم الأخطاء التي ارتكبتها الولايات المتحدة في اجتياحها لأفغانستان؟
3: بلا تحفظ الليلة 11:30 على شاشة العربية.
4: Hashtags following the stories shaping today's conversations.
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18: بخبرة تتجاوز 30 عاما وبجهود الكوادر الطبية في مراكز علاج العقم، استقبلنا مليون حالة ورسمنا البسمة على مئات آلاف الأسر. مجموعة الدكتور سليمان الحبيب الطبية، مجموعة كفاءات.

0: looking for people who are very self-motivated, who don't need a great deal of recognition. When I came into the CIA, I came in with the intention of working in the Middle East.
1: هل تفاجأت حينما شاهدت صور الهجمات على نيويورك وواشنطن في 11 من سبتمبر؟
0: We had 100,000 US troops. He said this man Bin Laden is a problem for us and he's a problem for you. We know where the terrorist camps are, but they were all empty. Should we bomb empty camps? So I said, this really needs to be an Afghan war in which the US provides support rather than an American war.
2: ما هي أهم الأخطاء التي ارتكبتها الولايات المتحدة في اجتياحها لأفغانستان؟
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7: 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It's historic and epic.
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3: Driving Saudi Arabia forward.
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3: Where the architects of power, economics, and politics
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6: Break their silence. Al Arabiya English. 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
13: فهم دخلوا على الدول الخليجية مسالمين، ففتحت الأبواب لهم، ونسى من فتح الأبواب لهم أنه فتح الباب للضباع.
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0: spiral, the differences and the issues are resolved.
1: And do you think Pakistan is prepared to continue its mediation efforts even if Washington and Tehran reject its proposals?
2: المتحدث باسم القوات المسلحة الباكستانية الفريق أول أحمد شريف تشودري.
0: So we need to understand that the Pak-Saudi-Turkey relationship have not come out of blue. The Chinese understand it, the world at large understands it, that how deeply, how historic these relations are. We have formalized and codified that.
1: Why has Pakistan decided to play that important mediating role?
2: مقابلة خاصة الآن على شاشة العربية.
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7: I love it. And I see great comments.
6: And that is the story we bring you.
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9: From breaking news to in-depth analysis, we bring you the stories that matter most.
10: The blame is almost universal. 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
9: There are multiple sides to every story, but only one place for the debate.
11: This is the first time we've seen anything this comprehensive. It's historic and epic.
6: We follow the money, the markets, and the momentum.
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6: The architects of power, economics, and politics.
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9: Break their silence. Al Arabiya English. Trusted by leaders. Watched by the world.
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7: From breaking news to in-depth analysis, we bring you the stories that matter most.
8: The blame is almost universal. Population displacement, starvation.
9: There are multiple sides to every story, but only one place for the debate.
10: 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It's historic and epic.
4: We follow the money, the markets, and the momentum.
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4: Driving Saudi Arabia forward.
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4: Architects of power, economics, and politics.
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7: Break their silence.
9: Al Arabiya English. Trusted by leaders. Watched by the world.

0: are looking for people who are very self-motivated, who don't need a great deal of recognition. When I came into the CIA, I came in with the intention of working in the Middle East.
1: هل تفاجأت حينما شاهدت صور الهجمات على نيويورك وواشنطن في 11 من سبتمبر؟
0: We had 100,000 US troops. He said this man Bin Laden, he's a problem for us and he's a problem for you. We know where the terrorist camps are, but they were all empty. Should we bomb empty camps? So I said, this really needs to be an Afghan war in which the U.S. provides support rather than an American war.
2: ما هي أهم الأخطاء التي ارتكبتها الولايات المتحدة في اجتياحها لأفغانستان؟
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1: Armed forces have supported more than 1 billion barrels of crude oil leaving the Gulf. That's 1 billion barrels of crude oil out through the Strait of Hormuz in the last couple of months. We've reached this significant milestone while assisting over 2,000 commercial ship transits through the strait by providing coordinated protection. Clearly, momentum is building. Primary transit lanes in the strait are clear of mines. Thousands of ships have passed through the strait. Over 1 billion barrels of crude have been shipped from Gulf partners through the Strait of Hormuz, and Iran has exported zero barrels thanks to our ironclad blockade.
0: نشرتنا مستمرة وفيها أوكرانيا تتأهب لتنفيذ عمليات جديدة بالعمق الروسي بضوء أخضر من زيلينسكي.